0: And it's the details that matter. The last time that this was all done, it took nearly 2 years. It's fully expect that to take that long again. But there's no, you know, no realization at the moment they're getting anywhere close to deal.
1: 路透社14号援引伊朗高级官员的话报道称，根据谅解备忘录草案，伊朗同意既不生产也不获取核武器。在达成最终协议之前，伊朗同意维持核现状，包括不进行铀浓缩或扩建核设施。美国则同意德黑兰稀释其境内的高浓缩铀库存。伊朗此前曾多次表示，如需处理现有高丰度浓缩铀库存，唯一可接受方式是在伊朗境内实施稀释处理。伊朗拥有的丰度 60% 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
2: The document says Iran will never have a nuclear weapon, won't seek one, won't buy one, won't have one.
3: Jason Piway said that too.
2: But they didn't have the threat of military force the way that we do, that Iran respects in a very way that their regime is more devastated than it's ever been in its 47 years. And that's why they're at the table. So the huge difference is we did this from a position of strength. President Trump led with military might.
1: 伊朗麦赫尔通讯社15号报道，伊美谅解备忘录草案还规定，美国暂停针对伊朗石油、石化产品及其衍生品销售的制裁，并允许伊朗完全使用相关金融收入。美国及其盟友需提出总额至少3000亿美元的伊朗重建计划。在最终谈判的60天期间，解冻240亿美元伊朗被冻结资产，其中一半资金必须在谈判开始前向伊朗提供。对此，美方高官纷纷出面澄清，强调只有在美方核实伊朗履行承诺后，伊朗被冻结的资金才会解冻。
2: And this deal, as we talk about aspects of the deal, some of which have come up publicly are totally wrong. It's performance based. No money released to Iran until they perform. There's no trust here, and we're going to verify everything.
4: There will not be upfront cash, so to speak, that we saw in the Obama deal and the JCPOA with literally pallets of cash because the Iranian banking system was dysfunctional being flown in. So that's an important difference.
1: 特朗普政府竭力强调，新的协议将远远好于奥巴马时期的伊核协议。而在美媒14号播出的访谈中，美国前总统奥巴马罕见就伊朗问题表态。
5: Is going to be significantly different or a significant improvement from the deal that we had in the first place, and had worked for a long stretch of time, before we, the United States, pulled out of it.
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5: You'd think we would have learned that lesson by now, but it seems like every so often we have to relearn that lesson again.
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2: Diesel electric. They can be quiet and some can carry missiles, but they need to recharge batteries or take an air at some point, which makes them easier to detect. A nuclear-powered submarine can stay underwater for much longer, travel farther, and move faster. For Seoul, that means a more persistent underwater presence. This is where the phrase underwater kill chain comes in. The idea is to detect, track, and if necessary, respond to North Korean submarines before they can launch missiles.
0: 2025年10月， 韩美首脑会谈次日，美国总统特朗普宣布批准韩国总统李在明建造核动力潜艇的请求。
3: He's open to opportunities like that that ensure they have the best capabilities in their own defense and alongside us as allies.
0: 韩国国防部多次强调，将使用浓度低于20%的低浓缩铀作为燃料，并遵守核不扩散义务。根据韩美原子能协定，韩国无法获取风度90%以上的武器级高浓缩铀。分析人士指出，采用风度低于20%的低浓缩铀，能够与核武器开发划清界限，也更容易获得美国的燃料供应许可和技术协助。
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4: South Korea is not seeking nuclear weapons. It is seeking a conventionally armed nuclear-powered platform under strict non-proliferation commitment, IAEA safeguards, and close U.S. consultations.
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2: Even if these vessels are not nuclear armed, they still raise non-proliferation questions because they require nuclear fuel. And Seoul says it secured U.S. support last year, but that's best understood as a political green light, not a final agreement. And the difficult details remain.
5: 养人心养心，深海光药业提示您关注心脉健康。来移动爱购，数码实物、美食优惠、洗车服务、出行打车、宠物用品，移动搞定。
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0: that bombing stops and ordinary people are no longer suffering as a consequence of the war. And then in retrospect, it's a reminder that on a lot of difficult foreign policy problems, the notion that we can just bully our way or bomb our way to solutions may sometimes seem appealing, but the fact of the matter is that taking the time to explore diplomacy and exhaust the possibilities of coming up with deals that don't solve 100% of the problem, but solve 80-90% of the problem, while avoiding the necessity of going to war.
1: 据路透社15号报道，针对美伊达成谅解备忘录，以色列巴尔伊兰大学政治学家分析称，美伊协议将损害以总理内塔尼亚胡在以色列的地位。
2: There is no doubt that this agreement is seen as very bad by the majority of the Israeli public. It will definitely damage Netanyahu's standing as somebody who is extremely skilled in both negotiations and relations with the Americans and security, because from both perspectives, things are not looking good.
3: 林霍尔德表示，针对目前披露美伊谅解备忘录，内塔尼亚胡无法让以色列公众满意。
2: He will be unable to sell this agreement to the Israeli public. The best that he can hope for is that they fail to reach an agreement and the war restarts to Israel's advantage in 60 days.Or they reach an agreement that even Israelis will consider to be very good. But that's extremely unlikely because even in the best case scenario, Trump's only spoken about a nuclear deal, not one that includes Iran's conventional weapons production of particularly long-range missiles, which can, if there are enough of them, overwhelm Israel's defenses of its civilian population.
3: 此外，林霍尔德还表示，目前以色列对黎真主党的军事行动也让内塔尼亚胡深陷困局。
2: In the next 60 days, the most controversial and difficult thing will be what goes on the front in Lebanon, because the Iranians want the ceasefire to include Hezbollah, and Israel wants to be free to respond.With force to Hezbollah's military activities. And Donald Trump is pressuring Israel not to do that. And that would thereby give Iran indirect leverage over Israel.
1: 黎巴嫩真主党15号发表声明，对美伊达成谅解备忘录表示欢迎，称其有助于包括黎巴嫩在内的各条战线实现全面停火。真主党在声明中说，达成谅解备忘录是一项重大成就，并赞扬伊朗在谈判中始终注重维护黎巴嫩权益，推动结束冲突。真主党还在声明中感谢为促成协议做出努力的其他国家，并表示黎巴嫩应充分利用当前地区和国际环境，加强国内团结，维护国家主权，推动解决领土问题。声明还表示，真主党武装力量将继续捍卫黎巴嫩主权，不会接受针对黎巴嫩的任何新袭击。美国中央司令部15号发布公告称，在美国与伊朗正式签署谅解备忘录之前，美国针对伊朗港口的封锁措施仍然有效。
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